0: sweat me a queer no, any ideas I believe one more here any more sank and penny babomodia, na woman de near my and sudia buffum, na Andy Usu, or no and Wakasai.
1: I think the consensus for both the NPP and the government is that we have come far, so we have to make progress. Having said that, the TUC, the Trade Union Congress, in their press statement on the 9th of September, made some remarks which supposedly seek to reject that progress that we have made. This was passed in 2006. 20 years later, that promise remains unfulfilled.
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0: Abisha we Andy Usu na watuan samano so chese one more hano enye enunkwa na adiaba kwa sabri wanu suweja one more gene huwa sanke wombe timie bibi omu ankasa omu amendment ya nasa atikri wombe di 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
1: As a dual citizen holding senior public responsibility in the United Kingdom myself, allow me to correct a misplaced narrative. A passport acquired through naturalization is not evidence of divided loyalty. It is, for most, a travel and work document. In law, it is not different from an indefinite leave to remain in the UK, a green card holder in the US, or a permanent resident permit anywhere else.
0: I'm sure we any and some MPP external branches in the Warren Bombardier and Central Funchim, the woman some and a Sabri Wachi. Na mampanyini John Dramani mama dia tubia chese na no upimo ho ho ya na chese eni nyan anwa dre pa sensu branta mu toye na di nsu yiri be twifa di chen maja pade so a wom tiye ye esa sensu ni chase 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Na we must a cranny bobber on some one, and no, and not just any a crammy change in my penny say, what is some bobber crammy change? It's answer no, and a coffers are winning winner a buy.
3: There's something we call climate change, and so it's leading to what we call extreme weather phenomena. This is not something that happens every year, but now at times the rain falls excessively. And sometimes, too, there's a drought. It doesn't fall at all. So now you can't predict how the weather will behave. And so continuous rainfall, I'm informed, in Togo, brought a lot of water down the river Dai and flooded the low-lying areas of Hohoi, which is mostly the Zongo and other communities by the riverside. And so we came here today to sympathize with Togbiga, the chiefs, and the people who have been affected.
0: Mam panyini John Dramani mama and some more no sense isuya one more ekan wasim tin se asuo de yi no wom chese ni tikura firi togo en tin so to hon mo na di bibre ni a chese ebeyiri fa so a wo hwe 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
3: of jata cement who happens to be my younger brother has also promised 5,000 bags of cement. Yeah.

0: to help the people whose houses have been destroyed. And so accept our sympathies. We'll leave it in the hands of the MP and the MCE and the regional minister to distribute these items fairly so that those who are affected are the ones who will receive it.
1: We aim on Penny John Dramani, Mama Broco Pimu, oh, when any first was winning in some and watching now from Mantem Swaff for your Penny James, Gunu, and what the tribute as we crown our adwalk, a yokum tea, and a near Mahudua, a binimodia basa relief items, a yanchi chema, this and more, a warm walk okay, dream one, yes, be a womb baby and a traqua. 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
2: We've also have an ad hoc committee made up of the assembly members of the affected areas, the traditional authorities and Zongo chiefs reps, the women's rep, and the victims rep on this committee to see to the distribution of the items.
1: Abishawe, ayo panini James Gunu wano from Mantem Swafo and which is what in some area na yaku anymore na yet in 70 p apiso and they know ababa trivia say and rather. Then the Mauritian society, and now who will be a one more age you go, say, be a sino, come here, say, and can we be a one say, since you and you can say, bit me a drinking and a few money more to say, why? Now, if you call Swalla, Pleasure Beach Hotel, and as a Pleasure Beach, one more one, Cramantum, yeah, as a 48 engineer regiment. Ghana forces and a fee, Ghana police service, you won't get more. Now, one edit one at my fortune. If you cry one match, I say, we best say one oba. Now, one sounds so bad. When you manage, oh, quack a cank a do baby, and I've been one wedding. It you won't chess a ja, a ye go moan. That's my fortune, I said. The entire Mudu Monsat saying, Biaya, who do I agree? A goo, and a boo or cranage my four womb, a womb chess a boo on my hair, and said, I'm mamma, and yet I'm an yako, so natural, say, a quack, we ain't same baby, baby. Womb do a moon some etrudra.
3: Nanu yan of fire from the baby, la body beach. Yet the officers, and this is one of my life. Sometimes, when I get your parking, so when we move you, Yakitan Kuala, you move your milk for school. Yep, please say, okay, a pomucho. Mumma in charge December, New Year. At least you have to see will be able to get us a small money. Never start up something else.
4: 7 weeks, 7 months, 2 weeks, 7 months, without any tangibility. We are here this moment to come. Less than 50 minutes to come. Just imagine.
5: We were here when a lot of soldiers came with arms and they started polish our place. Now, we are single mothers. What should we do? What should we do now? Tell the government. At least you should do something about it.
1: I'm sure we are this NBA. Natchez a ye judy gue your mot and printing quapa say anya crano said ye timino chances in kunya. Na fed ye one more by we could tell true brane e be a bar pressy a pressy. How much I say I much of fool woman wouldn't even need y'all could be one way near doom city. Na sansomi ena la daddy kotokon emrasebe jenny ma me reta na odule suwa. One also added to be a chase dear ye judy dear come here as I think you know. And shut down quite a month for me, 18 a woman, sir.
6: But most of the things, they would not inform us. Not even my chiefs. The chiefs have been better than the body hotel. They have not
1: done. Mammy,

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I guess you will understand why I have kept mute for some time. I guess you all know what time it is. And yeah, National Boyfriend's Day. And so, a man, Omayo Muso, Omu, Nimdia Koso, Ebedu Yasu. And Unti, a son who don't tea,

Amanfu Philippa Aminim. The reactions and the comments I'm getting is dope, and I'm loving it, man. These are songs for the soul, man. A special one for you, for your loved one. And of course, a big one to all responsible boyfriends. My girlfriend's door super. It's my net. If you're not a part, somebody will be anyone send me message, you'll be anyone frame me, you'll be anyone in my Tony status. But we did a number. Can you say same or you go feel explained?

This is where it brings me to the question. Are you your boyfriend's or are you a girlfriend's boyfriend? Are you a boyfriend's girlfriend? Which one? Any which ways? But are you sure the one you think you are dating or the one you think you are going out with is your serious guy? The one you think you are in a relationship with, a deep one, of course. Are you sure? Coded!

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My name is Kwabas Rokupa. You know, Saturdays are a HUD different from Fridays, and of course, Sundays too are different. And Saturdays, I'm in Lay Loka crowd. Now Fridays, I'm hit him back to back, back to back, back to back. Dance for me. Hey, wait, say. It's baby, I would tell me, be a mima kwaba. But that's the pass, I would do a video in a 200. I'm high on 95.1 FM. Hitting across Ghana, wherever you are. Of course, across the world is www.onionline.com. Call a friend to tell a friend to tell a brother. That MC Kojoko that is sitting. I am the microphone controller. And of course, I am the only fanboy on radio. Hey! Say! Wait! Yeah. Mr. Unu Mobi Odina Woda, October Busumi, and there on the 3rd. Unu Mobi Odina Woda, and there for messages in a. 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

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For WhatsApp messages, text message in for home, I'm making candy. I'm a woman building a water. Any shout outs? And of course, NCB, I'm activating phone lines. I'm in waiting. Come on. If you are proud of your boyfriend, if you are proud of your boyfriend, or if you are proud that the guy, the man that you are in a relationship with, if you are proud of him, you are going to call or you can send me a message and I'm going to read them. In case you be an old friend, you know, the line, Jami, baby, just send me a message. Eh? But if you are proud of who you think is your boyfriend, who you are dating, who you are in a relationship with, or should I even add husbands? That be a simple.

0: If you are proud of me, Kojo Kodet, if you are proud, if you are happy, you appreciate me, you love me, I'm your boyfriend, you call. If you are proud of him, you call. And then you appreciate him. You thank him so much. And say sweet words to him. Edu yesu de moyi mani o moyi mani asemu hu ne ekọ ayo e de na efe se ende no akokrom akoto iPhone 18 bia be 18 Pro Max ato present am our guy
1: 95.1
0: you do it nicely, you know, beautiful, you know, even if you don't have time, you know, you are not around, just yeah, any delivery, you know, or why your friend on hello, please, is this Mr. Kojo? Let me say yes, please. I've been asked to deliver a package to you, and I'm gonna be like, who? And then you know, your body, you know, now the package now, but you know, Charlie, I've been mean and saying, though I try to be your man, it's not easy for me to. Why, Shenefe? Now I know it's Munya. Promise to no one is sick and a crab or no crown. Hey, you will me a just something little, something nice. With the winning package, be out your friend. Maybe I make us a winning send there. Words or National Boyfriends Day. With the winning, you don't know. Okay, I understand. So now that you know, what are you going to do? Are you going to call him and say something nice to him, something sweet? Tell him you love him, you appreciate him. Are you going to do that? And I'll tell him, free will soon come.

0: down her. But now,
1: Monica saying, I didn't know. You won't know.
0: You don't want to be yourself.
1: All those pretending that they don't know or they didn't know, Esemara. But now that you know, what are you going to do? Are you going to call me? Are you going to send a package? Or are you going to deliver a package to me? Me, I don't want you to call me and tell me now. Nah, send me something. The momo cry, magic. Just in a doom birthday. Oh, na leg be a frame na. For some time, I'm intending come. Oh, na again a hala me. You are just taking up on your see you. 2 days time, and my birthday is coming. Me say, wow, shit. I knew exactly because your birthday was coming. Anything I will call it, but you after the birthday. The design is also possible. You know, a cake can do, okay. After delivering the cake. It be so then day. Especially if the person is your boyfriend and the birthday. Charlie, let's make it big, man. Let's make it special for that person. 0599263821. Send all your message, text message, WhatsApp message, making candy amount. Aha, you're on your 95.1 FM. 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We did the MC Kojoko.com with the microphone controller. 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
1: Then soon, FSA, your October Busumi, you know, October is known for breast cancer awareness. Na ye body rule. Ye encourage mo man no say mo make sure say mo ba ko hospital. Na mo ko examine mo breast mo no for no. 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Doctors have advised say you can give it to your boyfriends, your husbands, your fiancés to examine it for you. Busumi mo ma mo ho kwan. 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

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Like Bosu media, would you have a channel? I'm pay you any money, but you come into the room. 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
0: 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The only farm boy on radio, happy belated birthday, going at you. Man Richie, Richie Lynx. A big shout out to you, happy belated birthday. Yesterday was your birthday, man. Enjoy life to the fullest. And of course, happy birthday and come out Susan. My beautiful Susan. My beautifulness, Susan. Happy birthday. Enjoy your day to the fullest. God bless you so much. Nakupon shira opa. Onto kwanem. Ya don't sabe kebi ya ye shira. Oma winyinche. Oma winya wari paso. Beme bi obebo akwembia obeya correct. That's what I wish for you. Happy.

And happy birthday going out to you, Mac George. Mac George, administrator, Inter Allied Football Club. He's the administrator. Happy birthday going out to you, Mac George. And of course, I see you, a pretty queen. A big shout out going out to you. That's your brother. It's Mac George, administrator of Inter Allies Football Club. Now, come push it out. And now your National Boyfriends Day.